And we've got deadly music, but we've also too got some deadly authors, and we're going to catch up with a person, her deadly sister, Professor Cheryl Kickett Tuckett, and this is international recognition of Noongar children's books by her. And as I say, it highlights the important role storytelling and education can play in preserving Indigenous languages for future generations, just like Europe. You know, people over in Europe can speak three or four. I used to work with a station manager at SBS Radio, and she spoke 10 languages. And this is what it's like here in Australia. You know, we've got kids and people that speak five and six languages and then English. So it's going to be interesting, the future, where lots of kids, not just First Nation kids, but all kids and people will be able to speak the languages of their area. So this book is written in both English and Noongar. So stay tuned for that, and we'll keep you updated with other events that are happening out there as well. And there's some lots of great things that are happening in Sydney at the moment. So stay tuned. We'll keep you updated with that. And also, too, coming up on the hour, every hour, will be the National Indigenous Radio Service news on the hour. And we broadcast through the National Indigenous Radio Service coming out of Minjin up there. And that's 10 till 11, Monday to Friday. So let's kick it off with the news headlines, and then we'll continue right through to midday. And we'll be catching up, as I said, with Professor Cheryl Kickett Tuckett AM, author of Noongar Children's Book.

0: Hey there, Harrison Peterson here from NIRS News, coming to you from the lands of the Yuggera and Turrbal peoples. The future of Australia's multi-billion dollar defence agreement between Australia, the US and the UK has been discussed during a call between the Prime Minister and US President Donald Trump.
1: We reviewed the significant progress that has been made under AUKUS, which remains full steam ahead. We agreed it was a project that is and will continue to deliver benefits for the United States, for Australia and for the

0: with it on your mouth. It's me, Bushaka Banji, and you're listening to the National Talk Black program. Makaran.
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0: Hey there, Harrison Peterson here from NIRS News, coming to you from the lands of the Yuggera and Turrbal peoples. The Prime Minister has pushed back on US trading tariffs during a phone call with American President Donald Trump. The US has imposed a 12.5% tariff on Australian exports. Anthony Albanese asked for a lower rate during his discussions with Mr. Trump last night.
1: I put the case as strongly as I could. It was a constructive discussion about why Australia should get at least the best treatment. I note that we did have as good a deal as any country in the world with the original tariffs that were announced.
0: The leaders also discussed the AUKUS agreement and the Israeli-US war on Iran. Rules requiring AI data centres to minimise water use will be discussed today during a meeting of federal, state and territory ministers.
2: Really, one of the motivations here is to make sure that we do have a harmonised

0: Hello, I'm Adam Evans with the NIRS News. The arrival of H5 bird flu in Tasmania is devastating. That's according to the CEO of the Bunurong Wildlife Sanctuary in the state south.
1: It's obviously heartbreaking news, especially for those of us that work in the wildlife sector. You know, we work really, really hard to provide high standards of animal welfare. We have a lot of really precious species down here in Tassie, you know, animals you won't find anywhere else on planet Earth. But having said all of that, we've been preparing for nearly 3 years.
0: That's Matthew Clements there speaking to the ABC. Yesterday, the state government confirmed Tasmania's first case of the deadly strain. The wildlife sanctuary is worried that concerns about the virus will stop people from helping sick and injured wild birds. The future of Australia's multi-billion dollar defence agreement between Australia, the US and the UK has been discussed during a call between the Prime Minister and the US President Donald Trump.
2: We reviewed the significant progress that has been made under AUKUS, which remains full steam ahead. We agreed it was a project that is and will continue to deliver benefits for the United States, for Australia and for the United Kingdom. We discussed the progress on Pillar 2 of AUKUS, where we have agreed our first signature project focused on joint development of cutting-edge payloads and enabling systems for uncrewed undersea vehicles.
0: That was Anthony Albanese. Mr. Albanese pushed for lower trading tariffs, and they also discussed the US-Israel war in Iran. Meanwhile, former Victorian Premier Jacinta Allen has announced she'll be leaving politics 2 weeks after stepping down as the state's Labor leader. She says she won't be running in

Hey, you mob. My name is Dr. Debbie Bargalli. I'm from the Kamilaroi and Wanneroo Nations from northwest New South Wales. 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

0: I'm Adam Evans with the NIRS News. Tasmania's wildlife sector is already feeling the impact of the H5 bird flu. The state government confirmed Tasmania's first positive case in the state yesterday. It was found in a migratory brown skua in the state's northwest coast. Matt Clement is the CEO of the Bonnerong Wildlife Sanctuary. He's told the ABC fears about the virus are making it harder for vets to help sick and injured birds.
1: We had a couple of cases yesterday where, completely understandably, there was an abundance of caution about handling and moving a couple of birds with injuries, but they needed veterinary treatment, but we couldn't find anywhere to treat them.
0: The Prime Minister has pushed back on the US trading tariffs during a phone call with American President Donald Trump. The US has imposed a 12.5% tariff on Australian exports. Anthony Albanese asks for a lower rate in his discussions with Mr. Trump.
2: I put the case as strongly as I could. It was a constructive discussion about why Australia should get at least the best treatment. I note that we did have as good a deal as any country in the world with the original tariffs that were announced.
0: The leaders also discussed the AUKUS agreement and the Israeli-US war on Iran. Former Victorian Premier Jacinta Allan has announced she won't be running for re-election in November's state election. She stood down as Victoria's Labor leader 2 weeks ago. Miss Allan has been the member for Bendigo since 1999. At the time, she was the youngest woman to be elected to Victorian Parliament. Miss Allan says she's delivered on the promises she made in her first speech.
3: And I stated in my inaugural speech to the Victorian Parliament, I intend to make a difference. Today, as I announce that I will not be contesting the 2026 election, I can proudly say I did just that.
0: Rules requiring AI data centres to minimise water use will be discussed today during a meeting of federal, state and territory environment ministers.
4: Really, one of the motivations here is to make sure that we do have a harmonised system across the country when it comes to water use.
0: That's Federal Environment Minister Murray White speaking to the ABC. The Northern Territory and Queensland are expected to push back against the legislation. They've previously rejected laws making AI data centres generate their own power with renewable energy. Palestinian families in a small village in the West Bank are under siege by so-called Israeli settlers. The so-called settlers have been trying to intimidate families in Kushra. The Israeli government has condemned the actions, saying it will investigate the attacks and arrest those responsible. But Abed Al-Hakim Wadi,

Chasing that high, dance around it. Hi, my name is Tegan, I'm from Geraldton, and you're listening to Radio Galari.

0: And when they came here, I told Hine, I says, you got to have the rights to that leadership, so people can be witness to that and see that you're stepping into the path that's laid out before you. So I called that, and at first he says, I don't want to wear those things. And I said, no, you have to. If you didn't want to do that, then just see out the rest of this term and then go do something else. But I says, this is the legacy of us, of Crow Trails. You know, yes. We come from lines of warriors. We face danger all the time. This is what you're going to be.
1: That was amazing to catch up with Uncle Lee Crowchild, showing the story of leadership across generations. And in his words of wisdom for Hani Crowchild and Tyson Heavenfire as they carry out responsibilities moving forward, an awesome story from First Nations in Canada. That's all we have for Ngarawila for this week. We hope you'll join us again next week. And don't forget to tune into our First Nations report on Ngara TV every Tuesday night at 7:30 p.m.
2: Hello, I'm Adam Evans with the NIRS News. The family of Kumanjai White has ended their Supreme Court action against the Northern Territory Police Force after getting new information about his death. The 24-year-old died in May last year after being restrained by two plainclothes police officers in an Alice Springs supermarket. The family have been seeking more information about who decided the officers should not be charged. They've now been told that the NT Police Acting Assistant Commissioner Travis Wurst made the final decision based on advice from the Director of Public Prosecutions. Despite dropping the legal action, Kumanjai White's grandfather, Ned Jabajimba Hardgraves, says the family will keep fighting until police reveal why the criminal charges were ruled out. Traditional owners in far north Queensland will have a say on how their country is managed after a successful native title determination. The federal court's ruling in favour of the Eastern Kuku-Yalanji people recognises their rights over more than 210,000 hectares of country. It includes exclusive native title over 35% of the land.
3: You know, it's the highest kind of distinction of ownership, really. So it really gives us the ability, you know, EKY people, to actually control how our country's accessed and how it's managed and how we build opportunities or how we kind of build protections for country and people.
2: That was Callum Clark from the Jabalbina Yalanji Aboriginal Corporation. Former Victorian Premier Jacinta Allen has announced she won't be running for re-election in November's state election. She stood down as Victoria's Labor leader 2 weeks ago. Ms. Allen has been the member for Bendigo since 1999. At the time, she was the youngest woman to be elected to Victorian Parliament. Ms. Allen says she's delivered on the promise she made in her first speech.
4: And I stated in my inaugural speech to the Victorian Parliament, I intend to make a difference. Today, as I announce that I will not be contesting the 2026 election, I can proudly say I did just that.
2: And Tasmania's wildlife sector is already feeling the impact of the H5 bird flu. A second positive case has been confirmed in Tasmania today. The first positive case that was confirmed yesterday was found in a migratory brown skua. Matt Clement is the CEO of the Bonnerong Wildlife Sanctuary. He's told the ABC fears about the virus are making it harder for vets to help sick and injured birds.
5: We had a couple of cases yesterday where, completely understandably, there was an abundance of caution about handling and moving a couple of birds with injuries, but they needed veterinary treatment, but we couldn't find anywhere to treat them.
2: We'll have more coming up next.
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2: To sport, and the second week of the NRL's Indigenous round continues with two games tonight. The Bulldogs will join the 8th place Cowboys on 28 points on the ladder if they beat South Sydney. Manly will be fighting to keep their finals hopes alive when they host Redcliffe in Sydney. And in the AFL, ladder leaders Fremantle

0: if you're still with me, that was one of a baby. It's proper hot outside, so make sure you stay cool and stick around for what we got next.
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Hello, I'm Adam Evans with the NIRS News. The family of Kumanjayi White has ended their Supreme Court action against the Northern Territory Police Force after getting new information about his death. The 24-year-old died in May last year after being restrained by two plainclothes police officers in an Alice Springs supermarket. The family have been seeking more information.

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1: Hey, you mob, Rhonda Purcell here. My mob are Quandamooka people, Waka Waka people, and the Goa Koa people. And you're listening to Deadly Murray Country here.

I'm gonna keep on the run. I'm gonna have me some fun. If it costs me my very last dime, if I wind up broke, well, I'll always remember that I had a swing in time. I'm gonna give it everything I've got. Lady luck, please let the dice stay hot.

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1: The Weekend Brekkie, bringing you all the classics. 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
2: Welcome to the Super Saturday mornings here on the Big Brekkie Triple A Murray Country. I'm Dusty, taking you right through this morning with the greatest songs of all time across six decades of country classics here on the Brekkie.

gonna keep on the run. I'm gonna have me some fun. If it costs me my very last dime, if I wind up broke, well, I'll always remember that I had a swing in time. I'm gonna give it everything I've got. Lady luck, please let the dice stay hot. Let me shoot a seven with every shot. 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